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2: This is Akashvani. In discussion series, now we bring you a discussion on 12 years of the Modi government, key welfare schemes and their grassroots impact. Participants are Shubhaboy Bhattacharji, economic analyst, and Aditi Tandon, senior journalist. Moderator is Nishit Kumar.
3: Over the last 12 years, Prime Minister Narendra Modi-led central government has completely shifted India's welfare narrative from entitlement-based support to empowerment-focused, targeted delivery. This new ecosystem replaces the leaking paper-heavy systems with a tech-driven pipeline pushing benefits straight to the rural and urban poor. And to discuss more, we are joined in by senior economic analyst Shubhaboy Bhattacharji and senior journalist Aditi Tandon. Welcome to both of you to the studios.
2: Thank you.
3: Aditi, I would like to begin with you. We know there have been a plethora of schemes and other things which the central government over the past 12 years has brought to the common man, especially the rural folk as well as the urban poor. Now, if we start with the JAM scheme, the JAM Trinity, which is a no-leak ecosystem, and the Jan Dhan Yojana, which was launched in 2014, it's been 16 years almost now, that created almost over 50 crore zero balance bank accounts, so on and so forth, which eliminated the middleman, and of course the financial inclusion for the women cannot be overstated. Now, how do you see this JAM Trinity actually working?
2: See, like you said, the priorities of the government were laid down and actually fixed very early in the day. After Prime Minister assumed charge in 2014, we recall that among the first statements that he had made is that his government will be dedicated to the welfare of the poor. So we have since then followed the policy intent closely, and we have now seen that a number of government schemes are basically aimed at three large objectives, wherein also the Jan Dhan Yojana of the government fits in. These three large objectives basically are not only to lift people out of poverty, but then to keep people moving upward. The upward mobility insofar as income generation is concerned is very important, because otherwise what's going to happen, you're going to pull somebody out of poverty, they're going to fall back in. So for that to happen, you needed basically what is called the backbone of the larger pro-welfare landscape. The Jan Dhan Trinity, where we talk about the accounts through the mobile phones, yes, and the Aadhaar identification. Yes. So you have the JAM Trinity. So you have the Jan Dhan account, which you just mentioned. Zero balance accounts were allowed to be opened for a lot of rural poor, urban poor also. I think that number has now crossed 58 crore. And what is important is that 57% of these accounts are in the names of women of the household. So you now have zero bank balance accounts where people have started depositing money. They have started receiving DBT, direct benefit transfer of various government schemes. Also, if there are any pensions, if there are any credits, deposits, everything is coming into that account. Secondly, that you mentioned, in the JAM Trinity, you have the Aadhaar identification. The Aadhaar landscape is now largely comprehensive. A number of people have been covered. And then the mobile. So through mobile, you are pushing the financial inclusion part of this whole JAM Trinity. So you now basically have the backbone of the welfare structure that the government conceives. And through this financial inclusion backbone system, you have a pool of beneficiaries who are able to directly and easily and smoothly benefit from government schemes. See, government was helping the poor earlier also, but we all know that there was a large loophole existing.

0: existing in the system. Money was being sent to some account, it was reaching some other account, there were ghost beneficiaries.
1: Sure.
0: What Jan Trinity has done is it has helped weed out all these ghost beneficiaries. Money is assured to the beneficiary now through Aadhaar and the mobile identification, and that is what is now making a difference.
1: Absolutely. Aditi, you mentioned about the plugging of the leakage, the pilferage which was happening earlier on before this Jan Trinity came into effect. Yeah, Ashuma, one cannot actually ignore the government scheme specially directed at the women folks, especially when we talk of the BPL households and the rural folk. Now, PM Ujjwala Yojana is one such scheme which has really revolutionized, you know, if you can say, you know, the healthcare, the upliftment of the healthcare of the rural women. Now, how do you see this PM Ujjwala Yojana actually, you know, benefiting the rural women?
2: That's a very interesting thing that you've asked. And frankly speaking, when PM Ujjwala, which is basically supply of LPG cylinders to the places which were earlier using only firewood, so rural areas, semi-rural areas, you know, those sort of areas. Now, when we get this phenomena, the first thing that happened is that not only did the cylinders reach, but authorities were pleasantly surprised by what is called the incidental benefit, which is that there was a sharp reduction in bronchial problems of women. So basically, in any village household, the big problem was the kitchen would typically be highly smoke laden. And from there, a clean fuel was doing a substantial change in the health conditions of the people, of the women. Now, this was studies that was done by independent agencies, and frankly, it was something that wasn't even thought of initially as how significantly it will change the needle in terms of the health benefits. So this is surprisingly useful and a surprisingly refreshing add-on of the PM Ujjwala scheme, because Ujjwala did its primary role, which was that it ensured that a steady supply of fuel reached the households. This immediately not only did, I mean, well, health benefits, as I said, came along and caught everybody pleasantly surprised. The larger, the basic thing that it was supposed to do was to cut down the time that women spent collecting firewood, getting cow dung, and so on and so forth. In fact, the third benefit that had happened was it released a lot of manure for use in what is called the biofuel changes, which has actually now become a very significant add-on. So there's been a lot of what we should say cascading impact of the Ujjwala benefit. As you would have noticed, that what has happened is that this has also led to a very strong financial security in many those households. So together it has been a very impressive package of reforms that have been delivered, impressive package of benefits that have been delivered. Yes.
1: Absolutely, Shubham. Aditi, Shubham bhi baat kar rahe the, kis tarah se ye BPL household ko khas karke Ujjwala Yojana ne benefit pahunchaya hai rural women folk ko khas karke. उन्होंने चर्चा की कि किस तरह से स्मोक लेडन 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
0: 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बेसिक चीजें हैं जो आम

0: lakh rupees per family. Now, how important this is, how significant is this?
1: See, this is extremely significant in the sense that it has helped in very deep penetration of cutting-edge health services across the country. Earlier, what was happening is that for even a very small procedure or a small facility visit, people had to come all the way to AIIMS, New Delhi, or in the north part of the country, they had to go to PGI, Chandigarh. In south, they used to throng Jipmer, Puducherry. Yeah. These are institutes of excellence in health. Mm. Everybody would have to rush to these institutions because there was no healthcare available next door. See, the concept of healthcare delivery becomes important and successful if you take healthcare services where people are living. So the entire infrastructure under the Ayushman Bharat scheme was conceived around these pillars. The first thing was that you set up health and wellness centers, which are now known by the name of Arogya Mandir. Mm. Different states of the country have it. Some states which did not have it, for instance, West Bengal, where election has just ensured that BJP has won. So they are now going to roll out the Ayushman Bharat landscape there also. Mm. So there are two main pillars of the scheme that you mentioned. First is that you have the community health service through Arogya Mandirs, where you provide basic screening facilities for the community dwellers. Villagers will come there, and they will be able to screen themselves for even some of the major cancers, for example, the most common ones. You can get screenings for cancer of the cervix, for breast cancer, for, you know, these kind of cancers. You can get screening in basic facilities. Now, if a referral is found at that level and you are found to be in need of better healthcare delivery, so then you are referred to a higher facility, which could either be a district hospital, a community health center, or if there is a more complicated procedure to be done, then to an even better hospital. Mm-hmm. And as we know, under Ayushman Bharat, so many private hospitals, not only government hospitals, which are in the government system, have been empaneled. Mm-hmm. So now empanelment is being institutionalized. It is not something that can happen overnight. These institutional mechanisms will take years to get working smoothly. But at least a beginning has been made, and there is a lot of evidence available in the Ayushman system which tells us that major surgeries, for example, knee transplants are happening, cancer care is happening, stents are being provided at a much lower cost. Then you also have a structure of Jan Aushadhi Kendras, mm-hmm. where you have, you know, subsidized medicines available for the poor. So the attempt that the government is making is to ensure affordable healthcare delivery, quality healthcare delivery. Why was it done? It was done because there was a lot of study and research that indicated that people who have managed to beat poverty and come out of the poverty line are being pulled back in because of hefty expenditure, out-of-pocket expenditure on health costs. We all know, you know, how costly health can get. God forbid if a certain family has a cancer patient or two patients, we all know that the entire life savings of that person can go in that one treatment. Then you see kidney dialysis centers have been set up across the country. Free dialysis are being provided in government health system. So there's a whole infrastructure being laid down to ensure that the poor are not feeling challenged or debilitated because they have to pay so much from their pocket for health.
0: Correct. Aditi, health of course, food. जैसा कि हम सभी जानते हैं, ये कहावत जो है, रोटी कपड़ा और मकान. नाउ द नीड फॉर हाउसिंग, अगेन यू नो दिस इज अनदर वन थिंग विच अगेन कैन नॉट बी ओवरस्टेटेड. नाउ प्रधानमंत्री आवास 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Rather across the spectrum. Now, PMAY, both rural and urban, how do you see this kind of revolutionizing, especially when we talk of PMAY Urban 2 also now, launched 2.0 also now launched. Now, this is something which is really phenomenal.
1: Yeah, I think like we discussed earlier, you know, the overall policy impetus of the government is basically to create a landscape where the poor not only come out of poverty, but they have a means of dignified living. For dignified living, housing is very important. You know, people are being helped to get access to affordable housing. Like you said, Pradhan Mantri Awas Yojana Grameen is particularly remarkable in the scale that it seeks to achieve. If you look at the sheer numbers, I think Grameen Yojana targets around 5 crore houses by the year 2029. And so far, the data

0: that almost, 3.90 crore houses have been sanctioned and nearly 3 crore have actually been completed and are being distributed through the state system. What is even more important is that these houses are going to people who do not own any immovable assets, like who do not own any property or any land or any house at all. And the system also now is artificial intelligence driven. There are a number of monitoring tools that have been deployed to ensure that the anomalies get detected in time, that only the very genuine beneficiaries get houses, and there's Aadhaar face authentication happening. And what is most important is geotagging of the structures is happening, structures that are being created. Everything is digitally driven. So what is important also is that there is seamless coverage being provided to the beneficiaries of PM Awas Yojana with other schemes of the government. Whoever comes into the system of PM Awas Yojana will automatically get linked to Swachh Bharat Mission, Grameen, Jal Jeevan Mission, Ujjwala Yojana, Surya Ghar Mission and Muft Bijli Yojana. So there's a seamless coordination and integration of the government system. All that has happened only because of the digital platforms that have been created for the purposes. There are portals where people can apply. Aadhaar is already there, like we discussed, the Jan Connect.
1: Yes.
0: So everything is in place and now the foundation has been laid and now building blocks are being created.
1: True. अगर हम बात करें प्रधानमंत्री ये मुद्रा योजना की, मुद्रा योजना एक ऐसी योजना है जहाँ की हमने देखा है कि लगभग अभी तक 57 करोड़ से ज्यादा लोन ये डिसबर्स किए जा चुके हैं और ये खास करके महिलाओं के 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
2: The effect that is happening is, again something which is something which we didn't expect earlier. So the way to put it in is that this is something, this was something that was expected again to happen at a later level of financial literacy. That has begun to happen now. Why? Because Mudra Yojana essentially says that somebody who is able to take a loan for self or for entrepreneurship should have the financial literacy to be able to carry that sort of a enterprise. But typically, or somebody who's poor and who's doing an enterprise because she or he has been forced to do it is different from somebody who's doing a financial enterprise out of sheer out of because he wants or she wants to do it. There's a difference. That difference, gosh, because of the fact that ecosystem of support, partially again through the Jam Trinity, has come in where people are confident that they can run a financial enterprise seamlessly. You know, because otherwise, what has been happening is that there are several types of interventions to create entrepreneurship which had been tried, which had not worked, primarily because people lack the confidence that whether the back end of an enterprise will be something that they can sustain. It's actually a very big thing because unlike a salaried person who gets some money at the end of the month, does the work and is all assured and comfortable that you will get a salary and so that's about it. Here a person is daily selling his ware, services, manufactured products, whatever it is, and earning income and keeping a track of it and then also being able to sustain it and being able to pay or repay loans. And then, because the Mudra loan, as you can see, is of three stages. Shishu, then Kishore, and then Tarun. So there are three stages in which so you graduate from one to another. To be able to do that sort of a thing, you need a considerable amount of financial, or I should say, architecture in place. And that is a very interesting innovation that has been created. Obviously, compared to, say, Ujjwala or Sakshat Mission, or missions like the Swachh Bharat Mission, this is relatively more recent. So it will start showing its effect later. But already you can see from the PLFS survey, the Periodic Labour Force survey, that about 50%, and that self-employment is not distress employment. It is employment, self-employment that is being made possible for a large number of persons.